0: the
1: again, again, killer, now. 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Killer clan, clan, tell him.
0: Said no passing by the fire down. Got no bundle, bundle.
1: Make some noise.
0: Got no passing by the fire
1: again, killer.

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0: What do we call this?
1: You know, we call this send much love to our family. And this one going out to some friends, you know, it's an old tune.
0: Let me get some more keys in the front monitor, brother. 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

0: Big up the band, the drummer, the keyboard. 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
0: We got this band right here.
1: Boom, shot.
0: They consist of some lovely members. I don't even need to call their name, but I just want to bring attention. It's such a pleasure to be here with y'all, the band. Let's love y'all. Thank you very much.
1: Yeah, yeah. Hey, this is the part of the show where we get a little freaky on you.
2: They never know 997.

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0: Chitty one.
1: I got love in my heart. Love in my heart.
0: But she like the rain came down.
1: See, that's what happens. See, with you gotta perform on point. You know what I'm saying? Somebody points at you, boom. You gotta bust it out.
0: Soul trip. We'll wait for Colin on this.
1: What are we waiting on? Kick a beat.
0: We want the juice. The juice.
2: That's him. That's K-Star.

0: baseline really though, because I have no idea what column is.
1: Let's play something totally different. 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
0: Alright, play a little reggae.

0: I didn't mean to jump on the drums, dude. 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Don't. This one, no. Oh, nah, nah. Yo, yo.
1: Nice,
0: you know.
1: I was just so beat up. I had
2: oh, really?

0: That one I need to figure out because I haven't played bass on that one.
1: Yeah.
0: But I know what it sounds like.
2: Oops, sorry, buddy.
3: Stick.
2: Yeah.
3: You know what I mean?
2: Oh, wow. Pretty nice of you.
0: Yeah.
4: I think it's just that one note that you stay on the second.

0: I think that Paul plays bow. He plays like a higher note. Bow. You know what I mean? I'm right there, I was playing.
1: Oh, I like that. Thanks for giving me some mic. I'm not going to take a 50, though. Have a fucking.

0: like that.
1: Yeah. Check 1, 2, 3.
0: I kick another one, y'all. Just let me kick another verse before I start.

0: Even though they call the father's name, it's a shame. Though they want us to do.
1: That song is originally on.
0: I know this is not new.
2: Oh yeah.
1: Yeah.
0: Another round and complain. Even though I.

0: Birdem. What did them say? Yeah. What did them say? Ah, la, la, and
1: some. Some. Gonna wind up your way. Some.

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0: Was? 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
0: Gum.
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1: 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And then some. 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
0: Dun dun dun.
1: She got the glue, she got the gum.
0: Gum gum gum.
1: Me want to make me sugar plum, yeah. Plum plum again. Alala, and then some. Cashing up Papa Van Dung.
0: Dun, dun, dun.
1: She got the glue, she got the gum.
0: Gum, gum, gum.
1: Mix me down, huh?
0: Yeah, yeah.
1: You could have told your mama raised you was a disciplined child.

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0: 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Yeah, la la, and in some. 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
1: Plum plum plum.
0: Yo, so once again, me I gotta tell them there is. Yeah yeah yeah yeah. I let her and in some.

0: Yeah, who am I? Sim Simba.
1: Big up the Juice Crew, holding it down for the North Coast.
0: You oh.
2: I think we got about just that of this.
0: Is that right?
2: Hey, I'm in this reggae shop right here where he's playing. I'm in the guy in the braided and shit. Look, this is my spot though.
0: Damn, that's nice.
2: It's Baby nice. Sham. Cause you know, say, oh, you got the style, reggae river, a wicked and a wilder. Baby Sham just a come with the style. Look for me, I'm the guy in the braids. Yes, there I am, I'm the guy in the breeze. White guy, yes, him they pump. All right.
0: Damn, okay. I see you.
2: Yeah, it's Baby Sham, we love
0: big
2: him.
0: Big head.
2: How y'all feeling? Ooh. Y'all lovely?
0: All right. What's up?
2: Ramble on, Rose.
0: All right. 1, 2, 1, 2. This
2: last
0: West
2: song.
0: Coast. West Coast motion. Emotion. Check us out next time. We the Juice Crew.
2: La,
0: coming
2: la,
0: through.
2: La, la, la.

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Thanks, y'all. They told me we got like 4 more tracks left. 4 more tracks. Ah, damn, that's sweet. 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

0: You guys want one more? 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
1: 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And that's my man Mochi. Are you ready?
2: Yo, yo, yo.

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Thanks, y'all. Thanks, y'all. We don't get the sound right. 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Okay. Check, check, 1, 2. 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Yo, yo, yo, yo, yo. Yo, yo, yo, yo, yo. Check, check, check, 1, 2. We don't. 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Vibing, vibing every time. J-U-Z-E coming through. 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Friday night, having a good time. Yo. Yeah. 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

Yeah. 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

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We just gonna keep firing away. That's how we roll. 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

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You know, we love Jambalaya. What's up, Jambalaya? We love it. We love it. Friday night, ho! Graduation. 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

What did he say? What did he say? What did he say? What did he say? What did he say? What did he say? What did he say? Huh. Elevate the vibe. Yeah. Push. Push up. We're going up. Push up in the elevator. We're going up. All right. All right. 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

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You're still out there. It's just business, homie. Oh, Paula Walton. 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When I was a youth, I was a house rocker. Now they just call me Chill.

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What did he say? 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

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Pop, pop, pop, pop, pop, pop, pop, pop. 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I think we got a few more for y'all. Y'all ready to go home yet? Y'all ready to go home yet? All right, we got a few more for y'all. 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

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Y'all ready to party yet? All right. 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Make it. You the only one that I trust with my cash, 'cause you got your own stash. 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

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We love y'all. Enjoy yourself. Enjoy yourself. All right. Whoop. Mash it. May mash up juice. MySpace. Juice Crew. J-U-C-E. Crew. Check it.

Hey. The after party's at Kariki's house. Hey, is the hot tub turned on? The hot tub's turned on, y'all. Hey, it's been great tonight. Remember us. MySpace, JuiceCrew.com. Let me be your MySpace friend. Let's do it, crew. Hey, big up the sound man, Ishi Dubé.

0: the After Hours.
1: That was awesome. I'm glad you had fun.
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1: Scott.
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1: River.

0: Bring it down, mix me down, though.
1: Watch it now.
0: Music is a mission, I know.
1: Boom.
0: Music is a mission, I know.
1: What?
0: You ready, credit people? Yeah, of course. No, because.

0: I don't want to get too X-rated.
1: Yes, I. That's exactly what I'm talking about, right there. Exactly what I'm talking about, right there. Exactly what I'm talking about.

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1: Juice Massive, yeah. Make some noise.
2: Yes.
0: Oh, thanks, Vibe.
3: Want to call to the stage the man Ishi Dubé.
1: Yes, I think I said make some
3: Run
1: noise.
3: The drifters every time.
0: Yeah.
3: If you Stay know what I'm you. Talking about, if you know who I am calling to the stage right now.
1: Yes.
3: This happens to be the Run Card Drifters in a rubber dub style.
0: Run it, crew.
3: Shit now.
0: Let's vibe the Drifters rhythm. 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

0: This next one's called The Roughnecks. 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
1: All right, this next tune coming up. 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I went to Egypt, got a job teaching over there in Egypt, and I was there for terrorist attacks, and things got a little hectic, as you can imagine, being a white dude over there, blue eyes and everything. 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

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Yeah, yeah. 1, 2, 1, 2. Yeah. 300 or 400 or something. 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

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Yo, my people's out there for Sunny Bray. 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Thought the finish is just the begin. 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Musical content, never superficial. I spit it out like it's my last breath. 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Big time, man, we all got big dreams. Enough work to meditate behind the scenes. I need a beat fixed. 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Call me a true MC, a beef fiend. Check the team, you know a bunch of hustlers. Check the steam, coming out my bubbler. Mind bugglers, yes, we get inside them. Rhythm nigglers, yes, we want to ride them. We in the studio again, just create. Laying down the fucking foundation. And the people, they waiting, they waiting, they waiting. Yo, what they gonna do? What they gonna say? Yo, my people's out there from Sunny Bray. 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Said you got them right. Yes, y'all. 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Cause you got them right. 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I can feel it each and every time I flow. 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

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Another wicked sound. 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It's just us, man. 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You know what I would do? 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That's how we roll. Give you a little this, a little that. This is Lil Cuz. Watch your back out there, see? 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Time I make a change, change don't change itself. 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

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You gotta play your hand, you know. They say it's a war on drugs. 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

0: page, pain the users felt. 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They say it's a war on drugs, but it's a war on myself. 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Look on the front page, pain the users felt. 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They say it's a war on drugs. 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I know you guys might be shocked.
1: That's
0: normally
1: shocker.
0: What people what happens after like a song ends is people clap and they yell and they say, "Oh my God, that was incredible."
2: Oh my God, that was incredible.
0: That's exactly what I was talking about.
3: Put me on, huh?
0: Yep.
3: Put me on.
0: All right, well, put me on then. If they like it that much.

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Do you love it? Say yeah. Do you love it? Can you check it out? Bass and drum. I love bass and drums. 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

0: 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Say yes. 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
1: Yeah.

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Yeah, all right. Y'all like that? This is a takeover. Hijack it. Hijack it. Fire and forget. Hey, don't forget to tip your bartenders. They're friends of mine. Make sure you do that. How y'all feeling tonight? Y'all all right? Y'all all right? 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It's really about the ladies. 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

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We just gonna keep firing them off. Y'all all right with that? Just boom, boom, boom. Give you the whole repertoire. What do we got next, boys? It's another instant classic. Everybody knows this. All right, let's do it.

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Whoa, whoa. Everybody gonna sing this one right here, right now.

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We got to get him a contract right there. Where was that guy? That's the shit. Yeah! Yeah! Ah! Raw, rough and ready sound. Family business every time we come through. It's a family thing. You know what I mean? Green Thumb. Check it out.

Them the bitches every time, come on, throw it up. Boom! That's right, crew. Rock that out. Nice and smooth. It's a family thing. Check it out. Grease the

You're gonna feel this. Boom. Family business every time when a crew comes through. Act like you know, Pearl. Yeah. Check this out. Bass and drums. 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
0: I know that. 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
2: Popping off, huh?
0: All right. 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

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Know what you like. Know what you like.

0: Yeah. Exactly.
1: Boom, boom.
2: 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Yeah, you too. 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Exactly. Let's go. Lift it. Let's get lifted, crew.

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Check out this chorus. Good to make the correction. Look in the mirror on its own reflection. Check the beat. New juice selection. 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
0: All right. I'm sorry. 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Be careful. 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This song

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Weak MCs. Check this out. Check this out. We got another show we plan at Blue Lake Casino on 420. It's some kind of special holiday around here, I think. But check it out. Check it out, Juice. We don't stop. We don't stop. This one we call Red Light Raga. There's some beautiful ladies out here tonight. All the beautiful ladies, make some noise tonight. Sammy, turn it up. Turn it up. We need some volume up in here. Yo, yo.

Pow. Pow. Boom! It's getting crazy up on the front line. It's getting crazy up on the front line. It's getting crazy up on the front line. Watch your back, watch your back, watch your back. You guys like dancehall music? I said, do you guys like that dancehall music out there? All right. It's a mixed crowd, I got it. Well, we're gonna hit you right now. This one we call Step Ahead. You gotta stay a step ahead, not a step behind. Step Ahead. I believe Step Ahead is in the key of B. B minor. With the major. Yeah, I'm ready. Make it. I told him to do that. It's getting crazy upon the front line. It's getting crazy upon the front line. It's getting crazy upon the front line. Watch your back, watch your back, watch your back. Dancehall music,

0: fire as a fire, fire and forget, as I would say. 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What? Are y'all still with us tonight? Y'all gonna hang with us tonight? All right now.
1: We have a 21st birthday.
0: Really? Oh my goodness. Well, come on up. 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Okay. 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This is Shawnee's 21st birthday. 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

0: Give it up right here. 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Y'all feeling good? Y'all still with us? We got a couple more. You got a couple more for y'all. 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
1: I love this.
2: You gotta uplift the people.
0: Yeah.
3: Uplift the people. Positive song coming here. Got a positive song.
0: They're all so positive, aren't they?
1: Town and country.
0: Town and country.
3: We can't really play reggae. We just pretend to be a reggae band.
0: Is that what we pretend to do?
3: Soca.
0: Man, I wish I could samba. Dame el corazón. This one we call Uplift. There's another we can sound. Come on. Birthday is going on around here. Baby making. Check it out. Uplift my people, that's all I wanna do. Not up to me, it's up to you, but I can help you out.

0: Come on, we can never, never lose. Come on,
1: yeah.
0: Come on, come on, we can never, never lose. Come on, come on, we can never, never lose. Come on,
1: yeah.
0: Check it out, crew.

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Come on. We can never, never lose. Come on. We can never, never lose. Come on. We can never, never lose. Come on. Come on. Come on. Come on. We can never, never lose. Come on. We can never, never lose. Come on. We can never, never lose. Come on. Come on. Come on. Uplift my people every time. That's why we play music, see? Get the people hyping. Get the people excited. Get the people hyping. 2001, 2002, they look to us for the trend.

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Fire and forget, as I would say. That's how I'm doing it, enough gunplay. That's how I'm doing it, keep it vain.

0: Yeah, come on.
1: Come on. 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Come on. We can never, never lose. Come on. We can never, never lose. Come on. We can never, never lose. Come on. We can never, never lose. Come on. We can never, never lose. Come on. We can never, never lose. Come on.
0: We can never, ever lose.
1: Uplift my people, it's all I wanna do. Come on. That's exactly how we planned that ending right there. Exactly.
2: Cricket.
3: Do it.
2: He's up.
4: Yeah, that's how we spent 2 hours.
1: Y'all feeling that? All right, this one we call Move the Masses.
0: It's a fun one.
1: It's loud.

0: Can't help it, you know, it's just where we're from. Where was that dude that walked through with the jacket? That red jacket? Yeah, get your ass over here. Get your ass over here. Look at this damn jacket right here. I just wanted to say, God damn, pop your collar a little bit. You know what I mean? Hey, watch him. Good dancer. Good dancer. Hey, keep my lady away from him. Keep my lady away from him.
1: That's the truth.
0: All right. We're going to keep it going because that's all we know how to do. Let's keep it going. Let's do this.
1: What do we got? We got this one. We got this song called...

Yes. Microphone business, I wanna rock. All right, check it out. Microphone business, I wanna rock. But it's the one, so you just can't stop. Killer dance off, wicked hip hop. 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

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Over the cliff, every time we rip. 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Killer dance hall, wicked hip hop. 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But it's the one say you just can't stop. 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

microphone business. I wanna rock, but it's the one so you just can't stop. 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Microphone business, I wanna rock. 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

0: Check it out, check it out. 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
0: Never run away, never run away.
2: Yo,
1: just kill it.
0: Wow, thanks for coming out. Thanks for coming out, y'all.
1: That's
0: enough
1: it.
0: Love, enough
1: that's
0: love.
1: All. That's all we got. Come on. I'm just kidding.
0: We're playing at 420 at a casino. I have to remind you, it's going to be fun. It's 420, I mean. It's Blue Lake. It's the casino. There's a lot of money involved. A lot of pretty ladies involved, I'm telling you. A lot of pretty green things. I think they're going to kick us out. Are they kicking us out yet? Y'all going to let them kick us out?
1: Not really.
0: It's not even one yet, I heard. Hey, hey, check this out. This is my new track, my favorite track right here. Check it out. All the ladies, pour to the dance floor right now. Yeah.

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You can have it all, you can have it all, you can have it all, you can have it all, you can have it all, you can have it all, you can have it all, make it wet, waterfall. You can have it all, you can have it all.

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You can have it all. 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It's not about the booty call. You can have it all. You can have it all. Make it wet, girl. Waterfall. You can have it all. You can have it all.

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You could have it all. 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Make it wet, girl. Waterfall. 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I went to this capoeira thing earlier. I don't know. I just know the nasty words in Brazil, in Portuguese. 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We can. 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

0: 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There was a part. There was an after party at the birthday girl's house. I forget her name. 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Is that cool? All right, let's start over here. 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Give him some love. That's right. 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Every beat. 1, 2, 3. You know, he's a counter. Okay, right over there we got C-Note on the bass right there. C-Note, $100 bill. Act like you know. We got K-Star on the keys tonight. Keys and backup vocals. Kind of shaky on the backup vocals, but
1: That's all we got.
0: Yeah. My name is Mo Chill. We gonna get this party. Keep this party going. Together we make juice. Fresh. Organic. 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Yo! This is a new world order. We taking over. Yes, sir. Do it, K-Star.

That was me, right there. I like the rhythm, just wanna ride the rhythm. Just wanna ride the rhythm, just wanna. All right, check it out, this chorus, check it out.

I know her. I know that she dances on stage every now and again, but yeah, it's we're old friends. Was it? She can get up here if she wants to. She knows she can. All right. We're going to keep this thing going. Ba-da-da-da-da-da-da-da. Lost in the world. This one's called Vision Quest. Check it out. Hot off the presses. The Juice Crew Facebook.

0: It's not too much to ask for. You know what? They said we have two more.
1: One more.
0: Two more.
1: We got one more, actually.
0: One more? You know what? And ironically enough, this song is called More Time. More Time. I wish I had more time. Thanks for coming out. We're Juice. Check us out. 420 Casino, Blue Lake. That's the man Sam on soundboard right there. Sam, give it up, Sammy.
1: Sound man.
0: We call him Malachi Senior over there. Yeah. Let's do this. Thanks for coming out. Peace.

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We elevate the vibe.

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Check it out, bass and drums. Nice this year, we on the right path. I'm gonna speak on the Jews' behalf. Let the bass play.

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What did he say? Elevate the vibe. What? What? What? What? We elevate the vibe. What did he say?

0: come on and support your boy.
1: I thought this was a Zumba thing for a second. I thought this was a Zumba thing. I'm not sure. That Zumba Mimi over there. Give her some love. Give her some love. All right, she talked us into one more. All right, tip your bartenders. Have a good night. We love y'all. It's just a little. What? What? What? What?

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0: one more for you.
1: Yes, I. Hey, hey, that's K-Star on the keys right there. 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
2: Kariki.
1: That's Jay Bird on the drums right there.
2: Jason.
1: Right on. Right, you know. That's Massive Dreadlock calling on the bassy right now. Yes, yes, yes. And percussion. 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
0: 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You got that?
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All right. Thanks for coming out, family. 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

0: 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We're Jews. Everybody say Jews.
1: Jews.
0: Louder than that. Say Jews.
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Y'all with us? We got a few more. I'm told we have a few more. Let's do it.

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Yeah.

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I think this is it. It's been lovely. It's been great. It's been great. We got one more for y'all. For Nicole. Everybody say Nicole. On the count of three. 1, 2, 3. Nicole. We love you. One on three. Nicole, we love you. I like it like that. Nicole, we love you on three. 1, 2, 3. Nicole. All right. Let's do it. Thanks for having us. Every time, just do you.

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1: No, this is truly the last track. 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This one we call where we practice. It's kind of, you know, we got a lot of names for it. We call it the 6ix9ine Studio, the Underground, the Dungeon. But this one's Basement Grooving. It's our basement, 6ix9ine Basement. Here we go. This is the Juice Crew. Check it out. Check it out. This is a party. We're gonna groove it all night. This is a party.
2: Shut up, motherfucker.
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1: We want to say goodnight. 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
0: King Froggy.
1: We hope you're drunk.
2: One love, everybody. Thanks for vibing with us.
1: Thank you, Humber Brewery, for having us tonight.

0: Check, check, 1, 2, Chihuahua.
1: This particular song, yeah, but I'm talking about other songs.
2: 13 months pregnant, trust me.

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0: confused if we're doing the dance hall intro before the line comes in, or you just want me to start with the line and the dance hall at the same time.
1: What if we usually have a little bit of something before I come in, right?
0: Sometimes we do the.
2: I didn't know what you wanted to do.
1: But no, that's what that normally when we play it though, we play like a.
2: Stop! Yeah, we don't play all that. Yeah.
1: Don't get lost in the search, and then we start mixing right there. All right.
0: I'm gonna bust in the line right away.
3: Yeah, the line is. That's all we need.
0: From the last song a little bit.
1: You can hit too if the patches work out properly. You know what I'm saying?
2: Righteous Brethren outside of that.

0: That's exactly how long I wanted to pause. However, I think I should pause a little bit in my lyrics right after that bit.
1: Maybe should do a rhythm first to break into it.
0: Right at
1: yeah, sort of, right, dude, or something.
0: Serve
1: something.
0: Either that or what I was thinking. So, you know, we're just let it bubble for a second,
2: yeah,
0: and then I come
2: yeah,
0: in.
2: Good idea, yeah.
0: Make the stains of your life.
1: No,
0: I have not.
1: Take the land of Roger Stanton again.

0: which song?
1: One good French kiss.
0: One kiss? Or it's not the French
1: kiss. Some Tom Curry kiss.
0: Which song is? I got one kiss.

0: happened at the end.
1: A little bit of water.
2: Didn't we play that last repetition we ever picked? Easy.
3: I'm
2: kidding.
3: So,
2: all
3: right.
2: Don't drink out of the toilet without.
0: What happened at the end there, baby? What did we do?
4: She said you were all weird, and then I thought I would be covered. I second guessed myself.
0: Oh, okay. Is there room for that, bro?
2: And then what? After one kiss.
4: No ruminator.
2: No ruminator?
3: Fine,
2: sir.
3: That sort of thing
2: is a turn. Don't you know, girl? I'm sweet.

sorry. It's a distraction.

0: funnest I've had playing at the
1: I was wicked with right when the, coming out of I Know the Places and
0: oh, yeah, that worked out good. I finally had enough time.
2: But be sick of Hemsworth Revolution, right after that.
3: Oh, you're looking so nice. He's my hip dress. Sarge, you got a beer bag
0: in mine.
3: Oh, no.

0: It might even be a floor drop.
1: What key are you in?
0: Steel pulse, you know?

0: Gotta do the.
1: Never done that. That's the one.
2: Long time we there, all that time get done. Box up, relax, and now sit down.
0: The damn relaxing.
1: Like
0: Alex.
1: I'm gonna do it.
2: Whoa, whoa, whoa.
1: That's like part of my
2: family, right? Many times he flex past the bad boy gun.
0: By the power jack.
2: He never shoot a
1: you
2: know.
1: I like the pickup.
2: See them? See the bad boy put him down there, man. Them sciatical efforts and them that have come with no Joseph come.
0: Long time we had did ya.
2: I'm not dead yet, son. Box and we relax. And as he done,
0: put down the locks.
2: And the creator song.
0: Whoa, whoa.
1: Likeness or empress or what?
2: That's a empress into
1: I mean, let's just go over likeness real quick, because we're gonna play that one or whatever, and then empress after that one. You know what I'm saying? Holding it down.
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0: That's not a real song. We just like the rhythm.
1: I said, McKinleyville, how you feeling tonight?
0: Thank you.
1: I feel
0: much.
1: It too. I feel it too. Hey, that's the one that we call David Gideon on the microphone there. Give him some love, y'all. Give him some love. That's the man. Island Hopper. Island Hopper.
0: Thank you, Mo. Thank y'all for coming out.
1: Yes, y'all.
0: Run the track. Play the music. Play the music.

0: Yes. 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Yes. We got another Ishi Doobie original right here.
1: Boom, boom, boom.
0: On the weather balloon rhythm. The one your name, Youth Man, no worry.
2: That's true.
3: Thank you.
2: Are you guys feeling good tonight?
3: Ishi Doobie.
2: 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That's right. 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Run it, Juice Crew. 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

0: home.
1: Yes, right. 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Give it up. 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This one we call in the control. You know what I'm saying? Because you gotta stay in control of your head. Stay in control of your head. That's right. Check it out.

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And before we get into it, I want to let y'all know that right here on Reggae on the River, I'm dropping my debut album right now after we play at the merch booth. It will be available. I can sign them and everything. So bless up. I want to thank each and every one of you guys. Each and every one of you guys for making this possible, because it's a dream of mine for a long, long, long time, right? 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
0: 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This one is dedicated to all the women in the audience. The mothers, the daughters, the grandmothers, the aunts, everybody. You know, that's the cradle of civilization, is the mother. So run, Tings, you.
2: M to the A to the D-E-O, the boss, the don, the CEO. 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

0: gonna get right into it. 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
1: Yeah.
0: Basement grooving. Yo.
1: Thank you all.
0: You don't know
1: much.
0: If you don't know. Come on up. Shell. Come on up. Hit the dance floor.
1: Juice Crew.
0: That's how we do it.
1: Hope y'all feeling good tonight. We are definitely feeling nice. Glad to be here at Humble Brewery. Always got our crew in the place. Especially some more friends and family, surely. Y'all are in the next rhythm because my brethren want to hear some more music.
0: It's good to be here tonight, y'all. We just gonna, you know, can we just party with y'all tonight? You know how we do it. I mean, this is my town.
2: All right, here we go.

Yeah. Yeah. All right. We got it dialed in now. What's up, family? How y'all doing? Friday night. Check, 1, 2.

0: it doesn't even make sense because that transition I play, I'm holding down a chord that's like holding in between that transition.
1: So right, because you were thinking of it the opposite way that he was thinking when he was playing that sub. So you know, he's entrenched in his thinking of style, and we're entrenched in our style, and it's hard to break either or. Seriously, for me, like, I know exactly what he's talking about, and I was trying to do it, but during that whole time, I kept fucking up because I was thinking it was...
0: Because in your mind, you're not starting at the tail end of your baseline and then moving to the front of it.
2: Right. They don't know what
1: exactly. But I'm trying to understand and appreciate what he's talking about.
0: I understand.
3: Yeah. Look, cuz, be true to the game. And the game, I love you back. If you mess with the game is gonna probably fuck you back.

to make a change, change, don't change yourself. 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You gotta play your hand you dealt. They say it's a war on drugs, but it's a war on myself. You think the story ends, cycle continues. A reinterpretation of family values. 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When the only purpose is to get revenue. 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Easy to

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Bring her up here. All right, let's go. 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Jump in the right. 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Master, yeah.

0: That's right. Keep your head up. 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You know how we do. Thanks for grooving with us tonight. Y'all feeling good. Y'all feeling good tonight. All right.
1: This one is called the Baltimore.
0: Baltimore. A roots rhythm. If you like.
1: Actually, it's tea tonight.
0: It's tea tonight.
1: Tea and drinks, getting our drink on.
0: Is that ganja tea?
1: You're getting your drink on.
0: It's not ganja tea.
1: I'm drinking.
0: It's ginger. Ginger tea, I'm sorry.
1: I know.
0: That's sweet, y'all. I'm glad we got that recorded, man. I want to build on that. That's kind of, it was funny because Mimi was like, I had this little track that I was trying to work on, that little family business track, and Mimi had this killer melody for it. I couldn't remember it when I got here, but it was kind of like that. My idea of it was kind of more of a DMX type of, you know, exactly. I don't have it. Somebody else does. Probably Gideon.

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0: a typical
1: Top Gun soundtrack or something.
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1: Yeah, this one happens to be an environmental.

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1: Footprint.
0: His little kids are going out.
1: You
2: see that one song?
0: We gotta do that at the.
2: That's our song for all the biodiesel people.
0: It's like when we're at the fucking. You see those kids?
2: On the plaza.
0: Joseph's crew.
2: Yeah, I like the song too.
3: Don't hate me because I'm a Dodger fan. You know what I'm saying? Yep. Yep. You heard it here. Let's run this. What's up? All right, all right, all right. I got another special treat for y'all. Okay, if y'all clap loud enough, maybe we can get my brother Ishi up here again. Can you give us some love right there? He's doing double duty. He's the sound man and microphone doctor. Reggae music, if you love it. Reggae music, if you love it, make some noise.
4: Yeah.
2: Big up the man Ishi.
4: This one is dedicated to the children. Oh, I, yeah.

0: Yes.
1: Hip-hop, dancehall, and roots music.
0: Are y'all ready to have a party tonight? Are y'all gonna party with us tonight? All right. Yes, I.

0: very much.
1: That's right. You know you all of that.
0: By the way.
1: Whoa!
0: Oh my God! Hey. That was my fault, and I apologize. Thank you. Wow. You see that? That was... Y'all gotta be careful. Don't stand too close to the front of the stage now, people. It could get wild up here. I just want to say that was for the birthday girl. Happy birthday.
1: Yo, yo, yo, yo, yo, yo. Check this out. Serious business here. Serious business here. It's a new world order. This one goes out to the little man, little 7-year-old in the hospital right now. All the vibes. You know where it's going. Come on, Juice Crew. Boop, boop, boop. What?

0: brother.
1: Rastafari.
0: That's right. It's a revolution state of mind.
2: Yo!
0: How are you feeling tonight? We gonna keep the energy popping. You know what we do. Yeah. Faster.
3: Lord of mercy, this happens to be reaching out to our nation without.
0: I just like this rhythm.
3: Yeah. Americans remind with me knowledge, not going rolling the Babylon college, Babylon side, me all take me fist of it, people from me chalice and football get damage again.

0: We come again.
1: Yeah, check. One,
0: we
1: two,
0: gonna
1: three.
0: Move over your friend.
1: My microphone's tripping out. One, two. Give me the rhythm.
0: You got it.
1: Rhythm.
0: Check it.
1: Got it. My hair cleanse my mind with my knowledge.
0: I like
1: that
0: it.
1: Go with rolling up Babylon College. Babylon sight me all.

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You know, right now we're gonna bring this, the man they call Ishi, out to rock on the Chronic sound. Make some noise, y'all. How y'all feeling? Make some noise.

fi show Lord of Mercy, I fi come back some more, yeah, man. 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
1: All right. 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
1: Boom, boom, yeah.
0: Nice. 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Thanks, y'all. 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
0: What else could you just rock with me? 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

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All right. 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
0: I think we got one more. I think we got one more. Thanks, y'all. 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
0: Are y'all having fun? 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Yeah. Put my stunner shades back on. All right. All right. So let's just rock it. Microphone business. 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

0: Thanks, y'all. 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What do you think about this band? Juice, right here. That's it. Don't get much better. Thanks, family. Thanks.
1: Yeah.
2: Sunny Bray.
0: All right, this is for the locals. I mean, I guess that's everybody. Let's do this.

0: Sunny Bread. 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
1: 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Yeah. Two sound, hold me up. Nice. Yes. What's up, y'all?
2: Thanks, brother.
3: Dirty.
1: Hop off the presses. Let's do it.

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0: That's awesome. That's hot.

0: Thanks, y'all. Boom. That was actually really sick right there. What just happened? You were there. You witnessed it. I'm telling you.
1: Tell them. Spread the word.
2: We taking over.
0: Drop it like a range.

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1: Yes, y'all.
0: It's over.
1: You guys, there are the most exciting 15 people I ever met in my life.
0: That's why we're gonna take it to another level tonight. Right now.
1: Thanks for riding with the Juice Squad tonight. 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
1: Boom.
0: That was me. Yeah, we gonna go to the next track now. 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

0: new sound. 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A bell explosion. Thanks, y'all. 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I think I need a drink at this point. 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
1: Yeah, we need a drink before we play.
0: Can we get a picture up in this? Maybe my homegirl, wifey.
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Yeah. 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I think we got a couple more. 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All right, all right. 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It's squats. Zuma Queen, yeah. 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Later on, she'll have like ice packs, like on like, I'm telling you, ice. 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Ice pack. 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I'm feeling better now. I got some tequila in me.

0: Thanks for coming out, y'all. 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Farmer Doug.
1: No. You like the Farmer Doug.
2: Jesus.
0: Well, we do.
1: Crush him. Crush him.
0: This is it. This is it. This is the last track of the night. I love y'all. Treat the bartenders good. Treat the bartenders good. You know it's getting late when homegirl keeps faking the stage dive.

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I promised him I wouldn't do that. Crush him, just crush him, just crush him, just crush him.

0: on. 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Let the bass breathe.
1: Yeah.
0: Make some noise, Jambalaya. C note on the bass.
1: That's right. 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
1: 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Thank you.
0: 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Syria, Ukraine, rise up.
1: That's right.
0: Pop, pop.

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1: 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We're gonna give it to you like it was 20,000 people here.

0: All right. This next one is a little reggae song.
1: It's a little reggae song.
0: It's a...
1: Imagine that.
0: Kind of something new school. We're going to call it Them No No. It's inspired by a DJ named Ninja Man. I don't know if you're familiar with Ninja Man. Well, he's my favorite.

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This is this one. I tell them, say, God damn, no, no, when we get paid, you get so we'll come again.

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1: Let's give me the keyboards.
0: I don't think they know.
1: Them no know, it may get me education. Me gone jack up. All right. Hold on. Just give me the keyboard. I used to go down to the islands and little bit of Patois and my chat and long time in a chat no Patois, but tonight I will chat some Patois. Lord of mercy, star. I'ma tell them, say, cause them don't know where me get me education. Come back to Jamaica from me was a youth man. Them don't know where me get me education. To me get that from the Almighty. Them don't know where me get me education. Come back to Jamaica from me was a youth man. Them don't know where me get me meditation. To me get that from the.
0: I don't think they know.
1: Because music is a myth. How you feeling, Lord of Mercy? Hope you're feeling nice.
0: Irie.
1: Mix me.

0: where me get my meditation. Me get that from the Almighty. Them no know where me get me education. Come back from Jamaica from me was a youth. Them no know. Yo, more I tell them say. Where I tell them say.
1: Check it out. Cause I don't think they know.

0: 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Keyboards. 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No. Wango, baby, you did now. Wango, boy, you did. Wheel, hula.
1: Woo!
0: Woo!
1: That's hot.
0: All right.
1: That's hot.
0: Yo, thanks. I appreciate
1: that. Thanks, y'all. Damn, I like this. Y'all rule crew tonight. The rule crew is out tonight. Friday night.
0: This is a late night. This is for the late night crew. If you stayed out late.

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Bet you never feel with me. But you know, see me feel like me feel and it ain't no big deal. Do you want me squeal? What me I go do now? Yeah. Me show them the steel. Tell him for real. One more time, my lala sign and seal. Yo, your mouth, tell him.

0: Thank you very much. This happens to be the Juice Crew.
1: Yes.
0: Yeah, we just having fun. Like we hope it. You are too.
1: I like it. Yes, this next one we call a rebel life because it's a rebel life.
0: That's right.
1: Check. Yes, I, a revolutionary state of mind.

0: strife. 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It's a rebel life. Keep your family tight. Every day and every night, night. Yeah. All right. I like that. Thanks, y'all. Y'all gonna hang with us tonight? All right.
1: Thank you, thank you.
0: Yes. What? We got another. Okay, Cincy. Yeah, this is, you know, another Herb song.

0: Day and every night in Jaja, I know we come tight with the sub boss up on the left hand and I may boss up on the right boss up in any day, me just sub boss up in any nine boss up all the time and then make we chalk come forward, yeah. You tight unite, what I want to be said.
1: Fire is

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1: Yes.
0: DJ just a bust it.

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1: I don't care.
0: Give him some love too.
1: Kevin is the man.
0: Does it sound good out there? Let him know.
1: Dub style.
0: Last time I checked, he smoked through the Haitians too, you know? All right. Let's keep it flowing.
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1: Roll thanks, on the y'all. Thanks for the thanks love.
0: Feeling it? We got some more tunes
1: thanks
0: for you.
1: Thanks for the vibes.
0: We ain't done
1: y'all
0: yet.
1: Ain't going nowhere. You're with us right here, right? This is the peak of our show right now. Come to the front of the stage for the peak of our show right now.
0: The summit, if you will. The zenith.
1: Got I don't it. Know why I use the word peak.
0: Why not?

0: feel this.
1: Yeah. Thank you. Thank you, thank you. Juice. For your listening pleasure.
2: I like it. I like it. Y'all like it?
1: I think they're feeling it.
2: Does that sound all right out there?
1: I think they're feeling it.
2: All right.
1: I'm feeling it. No, no chills feeling it. Juice.
2: Every time we come around, it's family thing. It's a family thing. You know how we do it. Another one of those West Coast joints. Take a hit. Yeah. Check it out. Check it out. Put me on. I got something to say. Say we love hip hop. We live it every day. Put me on. I got something to say. Say we love hip hop. Put me on, I got something to say. Said we love hip-hop, we live it every day. Put me on, I got something to say. Said we love hip-hop.

Yeah, man, that was badass right there. Juice Crew coming dangerous and vicious. Sucker MC say Skilo, he just dissed us. Yo, he got a problem. I think he's conceited. He ain't conceited. They just couldn't beat it. Cause when we're at a show, the whole Juice Crew likes to mingle. And seconds later, JB playing that.

0: parties. 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This is called a stage show, also a class. We only come to educate the mass of young people. To this, there's no sequel. 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
1: yo,
0: a ton.
1: Yo, late night, deep in the session, doing my thing, yo, we never resting. 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

0: Yo, I can hold her. Yes, I know your people will conquer, cause we protected by the Rasta. Build the wage and the haze is like the Golden Gate. 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Yo, spreading the blessing, cause we just be created.
1: Yeah.
0: What? What? Here's this little chorus right here. Check it out. Each and every time we roll through your town, represent the masses strictly underground. Forget OZs, don't tease, we won't pound. Stay a step ahead when the shit goes down. Each and every time we roll through your town, represent the masses strictly the underground. Forget OZs, don't tease, we won't pound. Stay a step ahead when the shit goes down.
2: Yes.
3: Probably just have line a little bit and have it for the next show. I don't really know it to say that line, but
4: sounds good.
3: I got it now.
4: Something here.

0: Huh?
1: Can I press the unconscious?
0: The other way around. Kind of wanted to
2: Major
0: break
2: minor.
0: That those spells with the minor.
1: See. It's the conscious next.
0: Thing on the

0: So, how's it sound?
1: Four.
0: So,
2: Just play that as
3: play
2: that's
3: you want,
2: that piano
3: man.
2: Thing sounds
0: so,
2: sick.
0: Like,

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That's my bad. 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

0: as I would say. 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Youth man, no worry.
1: My musical whip from the flick of my wrist to make you jump and twist, as I would say.
2: Peace, you do, babe.

0: 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The vibe is right.
1: Good vibes in other place.
0: The vibe is right.
2: Yeah. Yeah.
0: Right now, we're going to skip on. We're gonna switch up. Switch up on the bassy right now. Colin, our guitarist, our resident One Dread right here. Give it up for him.
2: Give it up.
0: Give it up for our bassy, our original bassy, King Froggy King on the Froggy. Bass tonight.
3: Give it up.
0: Watch him at a McKinleyville compound near you.
1: Yo!

0: far off.
1: Yes, sir. You know what? That's exactly what I wanted to say.
0: Took the words out your mouth.
2: Damn.
1: I hate it when that happens. Yo, yo, yo, yo, yo.
3: Juice Crew.

0: much for coming over. For real, thank you. 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Thank you all, for reals.
1: True that.
0: And it definitely wouldn't be no fun. Yeah, if you don't smoke, then have a stout. If you know what love is all about,
2: you got it going on.
0: I want to say,
2: yes, y'all.
0: Oh, no.
2: Do it.
0: Love. Whoa, whoa, whoa, whoa. I need to say love. I'm going to say, y'all.

Hey, hold on. 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Got a little slow for me, myself, anyway. 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We right here with you.

0: freestyle. 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
1: Hey, I want to hear freestyle.
0: Yeah, yeah, I do. 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

0: Thanks for coming out, y'all. 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
1: Oh, yeah.
0: That's cool. 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
1: We have it on lockdown.
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1: We have it on lockdown. 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

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Step up to the girl and true me say I got. You got the zoom thing in your boom thing. When people come to the girl and say something, you got the bum thing. When nothing no say. Alright. Run some old school reggae. It's called 100.

Yes, my island people, are you ready to have some fun? 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This is the band called Masagana. Yes, we got the lovely sister Iris right here, ready to play some good music for y'all. Yes! Ha! With no further delay, reggae music, y'all.

Aloha. 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Yes. Tomorrow at 5 a.m. I got to get on the plane. And I'm flying to Hawaii, going to Molokai. Yeah. So what I'm doing is storing up all this energy, and I'm going to bring it on the plane with me so I'm ready when I get there, right? So give me the island style, right? 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

0: We did the moon dance. 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Is it quiet? How's it sound? It's perfect. You guys like that? All right.
1: It's not too loud. 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
0: I'm deaf, so I like it like super loud. You know, to where you can feel it in your chest.
1: It gets quiet out here, Mo. It gets quiet out here sometimes, man.
0: You know, in your chest.
1: It's quiet out here. Yo. Thank you all, by the way, very much. We hope you're burning some sense of media for us.

But I'm reaching out to all you ladies, got us blessed. 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Cool and deadly, your medley. Personality offer EC an opportunity to see. 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But you got status, the highest outrageous. EC Duvet, take it away. What you gotta say?

0: far right. Juice Crew, Mo Chill, David Gideon, Ishinomi.
1: Yo, thank you, Ishi.
2: Nice energy, we're gonna keep the energy.
1: See,
2: energy
1: high. We're
2: gonna keep the energy high, yo.
1: Yeah.
2: Ishi, this one we call Master Gas. It's on that, you know, Master Gas tip. That booty shaking tip. You know how we do it.
3: If you're ready, Mocha rockin' steady.
2: Let me feel it, Juicy. Let me feel it. This is an herb track. Break out your ganja right now. Everybody, yo, everybody break out your herb stock right now. Spark up the herb. I know y'all got some down here. Don't trip. Huh. I want to hit.
1: I got some.
4: Right.

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Me don't come to leave something so straight. Girl, I respect me, I want that shit, man. Yeah, yeah, yeah, love.

0: gonna get right into it. Right into it, y'all. Right into it.
1: Yeah.
0: Basement grooving. Yo.
1: Thank you all.
0: You don't know
1: much.
0: If you
1: Pick
0: don't know.
1: My brother,
0: come on
1: Boat
0: up.
1: Shell.
0: Come on up. Hit the dance floor.
1: Juice Crew.
0: That's how we do it.
1: Hope y'all feeling good tonight. We are definitely Yo. Feeling nice. Glad to be here at Humble Brew. We always got our crew in the place. Especially some more friends and family, surely. Y'all are in the next rhythm because my brethren want to hear some more
0: yes.
1: music.
0: It's good to be here tonight, y'all. We just gonna, you know,
1: yeah.
0: can we just party with y'all tonight? You know how we do it. I mean, this is my town. I own this town. I see you, O. I see you, O.
2: All right.
0: All right. Move the masses. I know, we're just gonna hit it. We're just gonna give you what you need, like boom, boom, boom, boom, boom, boom, boom, boom. You know how to do it. Cause the pass a county round.
2: Right.
0: And you know we lay it
2: now
0: down.
2: Now something a little more upbeat now. Something a little more upbeat.
0: Is it? All I wanna do is just make your neck snap. It's a little hard. It's hard.

0: Yeah! Yes, this is actually my favorite track of the evening. Report to the dance floor.
1: All right.
0: If you say we bring in mad heat,
1: you
0: report
1: know you're
0: to the
1: guilty.
0: Dance floor. Brrr. Boom, boom, boom.
1: Yeah. All right.
0: All right, this next track. We're gonna do this next track and then we're gonna re-up our drinks. I hope y'all don't mind. Let's do it, crew.

0: rougher.
1: Check one, two. You are now tuned in to the Juice Crew. Yeah. One, two, only moments away. I said only moments away. Yeah. I said only moments away. Reggae music, hip-hop music, and dancehall music with the one and only Juice Crew alongside David Gideon and Mo Chill. With special guest Ishidubi. Yeah. One, two.

0: long and prosper. No imposters, we came to foster the loving light, there's an offer. Maybe more proper to properly pronounce the proper, to be given the pop and just speaking off straight. See the ones the ideas behind the scenes on the run. Run your own thing, control your own kingdom when we break them.
1: Genetic
0: arm, fellow genius on the team is. Just know that it was right, but was right.
1: We not threatened to stop
0: one. Yeah. Again, sounds of the magic art genies. Larger for the one in Cali, Shinube, all area crew, hold tight, come down. Saji. Come on. Yeah. Art?
2: Well, we want the smoke and the drink look.
3: All can be a bad.
4: Your feet, my brethren.
0: Art? Work ethic.

0: Slow pace.
1: One, two. Can we turn the delay up more? Actual. Okay. Okay. Great.
0: One, two.
1: I'm ready to do the thing with you. Oh, Gaily touchdown. On stage now, so sin. Oh, you mean? Oh, yeah, say you. What say you? And what say you?
0: Bring all the goodies up. Bring the goodies up.
1: This is a session. It's called a session. It's not quite a cipher. It's not a rehearsal. It's not a sound check. It's a session.
2: It's a session.

We say a top stand upon foot and give judge authority glory, hey, hey. We say a top stand upon foot and give judge glory, the glory, hey, hey. Oh no no no no, say them all, oh no ja, no no. Oh no no ja, no, say them all, oh no ja, no no. The new lion of the Zimbabwe is on the foundation one day.

0: vision. Hey, hey.
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2: Do we want, how about no delay on this one just until Magic Heart Genies come on?
0: No, I like that delay though.
2: Yeah? Well, I need to have, you need to have this one during my set. And
0: yeah.
2: So that Gil can get off clean.
0: Yeah, that's what.
2: Okay, we can leave delay then.
0: So whatever song, yeah, that's a good idea. Just have to be conscientious of that mic being the delay mic.
2: Gil,
3: here's your mic. Whatever you need.
4: We should leave it over here. It's an hour. Or, yeah, whatever.
0: So I'm just going to be kicking it. Or you're just going to start it off and we're going to spice up. Send love to everything. Pitch love. Come back. That's all.

0: Yeah, man, once again, we'd like to thank the Venue Project. My name is Micah Nine. I represent Freestyle Fellowship, Project Blowed, Haiku Dita, Magic Heart Genies, credited with helping get the world to freestyle. 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I'm with the good brother Pendragon. I'm with the great brother Jada Sarge.
1: Are we rolling?
0: Yeah, and we are engaging in a general cipher or a session, if you will, rehearsal, show and tell, rhyme exchange. Enjoy.

0: featuring my man Pendragon.
1: Pendragon.
0: Mike Anon.
1: Mike Anon.
0: Ridlore. Sadat X and many more.
1: Many more. That's Jada right. Sarge.
0: In Humboldt.
2: Oh, shit.
1: Made these drinks kind of strong, Sarge. Again, you're watching Venue Project. Live and direct. Mike Anon, Pendragon. Jada Sarge.
2: That's right, what up?
0: Enough respect to Four Letters, local clothing company.
1: Shout out Issa Dube. Large and Lawson for the one I'm calling Issa Dube. Original Alta Cardan. 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

0: And relax. 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I'm trying to get right, homie.
1: And relax.
0: Sergeant Mike still clocking girlies numbers. Another one of those endless summers.
1: Oh.
0: You know what I'm saying?
1: That's the business.
0: Cheers, y'all.
1: Cheers. California, worldwide, hip hop, all love. Again, it's all love, infinitely expanding and contracting everywhere at the same time. You know. 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
0: I'd like to invite my man Pendragon to the stage.
1: Dragon.
0: Together we are Optipop, the local vigilantes, optimist populace, and I'm just

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1: Yeah. Respect to the true hip hop heads.
2: Right.
0: I want to shout out the Cell Man.
1: Enough respect.
0: Shout out the camera people.
1: Universal Balance Productions.
0: All area crew.
1: Enough respect. Enough respect.
0: Like we always do about this time. You're listening to the
2: sound. We reap what we sow. 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Smoke the ice roll, hedge roll. 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Unfold the bedroll and humble the 96. Now it hoops up tight.

the party is hardly an excuse, cause lately I've been a recluse. It's the reckless abandon of support, your fam, devising the plan to push through the chain of command. Understand this man reigns and the power strains as the storms rage, motivation flows down the storm drain. Ukraine's

0: 707. Yeah.
1: Give it up, you got it good.
2: Jay the Sauce.
1: That's right.
0: Dragon. That's head music, y'all.
2: Let it do what it do. I'm just trying to stay out the way you watch it. Venue Project TV, where you get to do what you want to do and do it the way you feel it, as the good goddess Medusa would say. Got to shout her out. Got to shout out AC Alone. Got to shout out Abstract Rude. Got to shout out the whole Project Blow community, bus driver AWOL.
0: Enough respect.
2: DJ Factor. I got an album coming out in a couple of weeks called Magic Heart Genies.
0: Mm-hmm. That's right.
2: Actually, Artifact. The album is called Heart Effect. The group is called Magic Heart Genies. So again,
0: look out for that October 21st on iTunes and buy it off our site.
2: It's Micah 9 and Jada Sarge. Mm. And I want you guys to go. People think they jive
0: me, but I know. What's up, Mike? People think we got a little time here.

0: shaping my sound. Bench pressing pounds, loving my two lives. The music, the practice, the hustle, the harvest, the secrets, the lies, the fertile ground. A lifestyle from a little something, but I guess it's nothing compared to them cats that been thugging. From the street corner to making the top 40 bubbling, but you see my life's been underground. I've never had to sell crack or low gas. I won't be spitting those raps, but I got a baseball bat though. I rarely had to use that, still I'm strapped, huh, mic intact.
1: Ooh, he came through like that. Say you sir, I say right back. Woo.

0: weird finally. 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Yo, again. Huh. Yo, yo, yo, yo, yo, yo. Let me talk a little shit for a minute. Or let me spew the nectar of wisdom. Again, it's all love. This is a session featuring Mike and I for Freestyle Fellowship Project Blow, Haikuda Ta, etc. Magic Heart Genies, consisting of Mike and I, Jada Sarge. There's also, you know, Optipop and other things going on here, you know, assorted collaborations and works between Pendragon, Jada Sarge, and Mike and I. So now where we at? We're going to pump up some new tracks while we drink. Maybe we can get the dance cam over here to come pan over to the nice bar we have laid out with the herbs and such. You know, the good spirits, the thing that come from the earth, you know. Stimulate ourselves as well as this music, which is our one first stimuli, you know. And sending love out there into the universe, picturing love coming back. So, you know, thank you for watching and spending time in your existence to participate. If your ears are bending the way our ears bend, if you're digging the swagger, if it's just, you know, what the world, what it do, you know, hey, it's a world of ideas out
1: here.
0: It's a world of ideas out here. So we'll send love to the world of ideas. So as we put love into it, you know, we're getting love out of it. And we can all get inebriated together in this session. I hear we have an hour.
1: Yeah, that's right. We got
0: all right.
1: And then some. I'd like to invite up my homie Ishi Dube from the
0: Ishi
1: Lion
0: Dube
1: Camp
0: is
1: crew.
0: So hard. Ishi Dube, will you bless us? Oh, Lord.
1: Once again, you'll find his next track, Slow Pace, on Behind the Redwood Curtain.
0: Sergeant.
1: Hit me up on MySpace. I press this up for everybody to have. This is free. This is the business. Artwork by Sonny Wong. Here we go, y'all.

0: Yeah! Big up Jay the Sarge, Magic Heart Genies every
1: she
0: time.
1: She threw enough respect.
0: Yeah, thanks for letting me come up in the vibes, man.
1: Behind the redwood curtain, y'all. This is the business right here. Come, get at me. I'll give you this for free any time of the week. I love playing this song, y'all. The women like this one.
2: The beatbox,
1: this one is called Excuse Me.
3: What you heard is
1: featuring my man Fat Jack on the production.

0: shade of Star Trek. 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
1: Yeah, yeah, yeah.
0: This is the get off.
1: This is the get off.
0: Not the ghetto, the get off.

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0: time stop running out. 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
1: Somewhere now out there in the vast nothingness of space,
0: without being on a high horse,
1: somewhere far away,
0: on a high course, roll up on Sarge, let's drink. 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Somehow we do it around the world.
1: Word at the gleaming stars in the obsidian sky. 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Tonight, on this small planet,
0: I need to practice my routine too.

Micah's dream preferred. 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My determination for word, pushing creation for making paper to my cremation. Born hungry, I never taste my mama nipple. I used to eat air sandwiches as the roaches giggle.

My face like bait, that's how you hate a photo finish with a blemish on the image. You make spinach, but when it's crates and it big break beats and it, the ministry characters gotta pay these J's spinach. So how you gonna tell me any one of y'all raw when you eating through a straw since I wired your jaw? For death is calling, life is calling, death in life all one and the same, both at vain and guess who's falling. Let's all party, but remember keep your game up and I won't spit on your name. Come down. Too much niceness for the set. Shouldn't have touched the CDJ deck. Yo, Micah, what you doing? 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Jada Sarge played a beat, right enough respect. Micah,

0: I went aiming to your neck with a rod that I spit instead of chopping it clean. 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
1: Once upon a rhyme,
0: I'm doing my mic cassette now. 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
0: Bark off for you'd
2: buy. 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
0: Make it work, you'd. 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I want mic 9 when I sabotage. 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Nice.

0: some brains.
1: What's this name?
0: That's Jada Sergeant Mike and I holding it down. Shout again out to the Vineyard Project. Name Get Around.
2: Smart, blessed.
0: Well, if I shout a special one out.
2: He knows how to find his way home.
0: This one goes out to Factor. Chesky and the Fake 4 label. Shouting out 4L. But, put a delay on the mix. All you gotta know, dawg, can you learn new tricks? It's a folk record that's been tripping off and on time, but we didn't benefit in you. Smoky quartz as an element of you. Thick sediment for the bare essentials. Intelligence, vaporous choking and abandoned. Invoking Ash Wednesday's relevance. Robert's incredulous. Opening argument, dusty regiment. Amsterdam medicine. And did the

0: loaded in images of a solar burst. City money, focus clearer with the more sensors use cauldron fires. Promo jets view higher spheres of love in a squadron. No controls, these are signals not from Myers. But you bearers similar to hearing heat rocks, but these diffracted pixel cell gravitational lensing, bending, condensing each spot unveiled. Visibility, hindsight, insight, Einstein 2020, my mind right. And opened up because this time's right. Visibility, hindsight, insight, Einstein 2020, my mind right. And opened up because this time's right. Visibility, hindsight, insight, Einstein 2020, my mind right. And opened up because this time's right. Visibility, hindsight, insight, Einstein 2020, my mind right. And opened up because this time's right. What you call me?
1: Smokey.
0: What you call me?
1: Smokey.
0: Sarge, what you call me?
2: Smokey.
0: Huh. What you call me?
1: Smokey.
0: What you call me?
1: Smokey.
0: What you call me?
1: Smokey.
0: What you call me?
2: The man that wants to smoke all the room and then run to the store.
0: What you call me?
2: For the food, for the good,
0: what
2: good
0: you call
2: view.
0: Me? What you
2: and
0: call me?
2: Battling, rattling.
0: What you call me?
2: Here's rattling, boom, bap.
0: What
2: bad.
0: You call me?
2: Box.
0: What you call me?
2: Smoky green top.
0: What you call me? What you call me?
2: Like a non-Jane Sarge.
0: What you call me? Smoky. Some of them thought he was invoking and provoking and spirit and broken. I'd be like, yo. Shout out to the Haiku Detail Abstract.
2: Shout out to
0: the
2: Haiku Detail.
0: We just hanging out. Somebody told me they were filming this and broadcasting this live. I don't

0: like this jet. Running but naked, hysterical in the flames. Miracles never claim captive. Devious, doomed in hell forever. Jump back, you crack breath, ever suffer every consequences in a harsh and harsh environment. No blend, you're wrinkled, racked up rear end. Tinted to bubble like plasma, amoeba, placebo, black rain fall. Searing us all as I talk, call. 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Up and away we go! Now, we spiced it with a little mica touch.
1: Once upon a rhyme, there existed a light.
0: A light of love, indeed, Micah 9. New album coming out 1969, January 15th. But for right now, you want to buy Heart Effect. Magic Heart Genie's on the M9 label. It's all love.
1: Contains the power.
0: Shout out, go out to Alpha Pop. Daddy Kevin, Alpha Pop. Shout out, go to DJ Editing Glitch Mob. Shout out, go to the whole family. Shani friends, all love.
1: By their will, a paranormal phenomenon emerged from England.
0: Amy Jana, divine crime, united by sound.
1: Master of ceremony.
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2: The fire that burns once.
0: The fire that burns.
2: As meditation now underway proceeds, is symbolic of the creative essence harnessed within this heart effect.
0: The heart effect is.
2: You are now experiencing the celestial realm of the MHGs.
0: Mike 9. Shout out goes to DJ Drez, DJ Kilo, Freestyle Fellowship, PEACEKITS, Kits and Fits. Yes, sir. It's all,

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0: Stream
1: dig?
0: Guys, enough respect. You know, we got a few more.
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MC, a artifact of herstory. 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

0: mystic swarms and bloom, hypnotic genie tomb. Never to be consumed by these humans, bare norms, if accepted by this abnormal magical heart, prepared to be reborn. Pursue your art at flair within the freeborn, beyond the charts, extravagance of a lark. Conscious of a Lorax on a shrew cap, pursuit of the artist's fact. Want to inspect and respect that, and resume to perform an infect quack, and not to conform to fight back. So watch you inflame the track and inspire more to react. Be sure to keep one soul intact, or a swollen head in the cash deck. Only get your car jacked for souls. Smoke anthems, grassroots army commanded. Dancers are standing, heads are gathering, quickly give them. Just chuck, you got the power for y'all to fill and receive. When genie's on the scene, man, you best believe this.
1: Phenomenal, economical breakdown. It's up to individuals that the heart found in the gallery where play part now. To be shown is an arcane antique and cotton. And when it's speak of it as if it was a vibe, it throws like beans in a positive vibe. And make MC sound like you got a drive from the best.
0: The top requested.
1: I'm IE, and it's hard to
0: Mike and
1: I. I put my third

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And I sound crisis, right? 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
1: Abai did that, man.
0: Abai. Enough respect. That's multicultures right
1: Magic
0: there.
1: Magic Heart Genies.
0: Check
1: man.
0: It out on herb.com. 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
1: It's called Multicultures. Check out the tune. Micah 9 and Jada Sarge are the Magic Heart Genies. The project is called Heartifact. Are we clear? You're watching Venue Project right now. Are we clear?
0: Are we clear?
1: Thank you. Again. Why is it all of a sudden everyone ends their sentences like this? Like with a question? Like I noticed in the last couple of years, like that's been going on. It's like, can I talk to you? Like, can I talk to you? Like Valley Girl?
0: Like, hello?
1: Valley Girl.
0: Give him that mic. Come on, let's do this.
1: Well, we're gonna
0: this
1: talk
0: is Talk to you.
1: We're going to talk
0: Pick
1: to
0: up
1: you.
0: Alan Lenny from the beat.
2: Can I talk to you? And tell you how I feel about what we're going through.
0: What we're going through, yeah.
2: Can I talk to you? And tell you how we're feeling, what we're gonna do.
0: Tell him, Mike.

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Cease the violence. Ain't no more time for that bullshit. Real talk. This is Talk to You. From the Magic Heart Genies.

0: gonna talk to you.
1: How I feel about what we're going
0: gonna
1: through.
0: Talk to you.
1: And what we're gonna do.
0: And what we're gonna do is keep coming live and direct for you on Venue Project.
1: We got one more, y'all. We out. This track is called Hold Me Back.
0: We out. I need more action, man.
1: More action, Jack? More. Don't let it get to you, y'all. This track is called Hold Me Back. Once again.

0: Don't stop that beat. 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
1: I'ma do just that. This is the closing session. MC addressing what it really means to be an MC. Know the acronym before you get the flashing on this dude named Jay DeSarge. Humboldt County at large, now on the map. And I'm doing it just like that with my man Mike Anon behind me on the beatbox. We keep a Nike and Reebok pure classic. And we just freestyling, dude. So don't get in my face and start acting rude and like, shit, you don't even know me, son. And when I get on the mic, I'm about to blow up, son. Because it's all good behind the redwood curtain. And I'm certain that I'll be always flirting on some necks, trying to transcend this hip-hop culture. Taking out these bald heads and these GOP vultures. That's right, y'all.
0: Low for you.
1: In a acapella, dog.
0: Got to show them it's all true because a brother cutting through, and yes, I will continue to do what it is. I feel it's better than the rest of the competitor. We'll rest until they put one in my chest. I know it's true, but then it's all love indeed. And I am blessed to come on through his existential plane upon a view in which I get to overstand in front of you. I want to just place a joint or two or even blush. But once they want to go in pussy, or they want to run amongst them tongue, but then I know them bumping goes at the wrong one. Yeah, I mean, I have strong iron on me hip, they know that brother. Is designing it for tripping. I've begun his offer pen. It's on the bad and on this money that will come from just the way that brother running. And you know that y'all ain't done until we did it. Fully committed to this exhibit. This is Micah 9 and Jada Sarge. I'm glad you enjoyed the visit. Boom, boom, boom, boom, boom, boom, boom, boom, boom, boom, boom, boom, boom, boom, boom, boom, boom, boom, boom, boom, boom, boom, boom, boom, boom, boom, boom, boom, boom, boom, boom, boom, boom, boom, boom, boom, boom, boom, boom, boom, boom, boom, boom, boom, boom, boom, boom, boom, boom, boom, boom, boom, boom, boom, boom, boom, boom, boom, boom, boom, boom, boom, boom, boom, boom, boom, boom, boom, boom, boom, boom, boom, boom, boom, boom, boom, boom, boom, boom, boom, boom, boom, boom, boom, boom, boom, boom, boom, boom, boom, boom, boom, boom, boom, boom, boom, boom, boom, boom, boom, boom, boom, boom, boom, boom, boom, boom, boom, boom, boom, boom, boom, boom, boom, boom, boom, boom, boom, boom, boom, boom, boom, boom, boom, boom, boom, boom, boom

0: Live and direct at the Venue Project. Mike and Nine having fun with Jada Sarge. 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
1: Magic
0: running through some material. Nice little rehearsal session.
1: Thank you very
0: session.
1: Much, y'all. 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
0: out. Hey, salute you, sir. Yes, respect. Good job, sir. Respect with reason. Shout out go to Issa Dube and all the real crew. Project Blow, Die Coup d'Etat, Freestyle Fellowship, Thought You Knew. Baby, what you thought?

0: changing the scope of things. 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As for those who see that, like that sounds way behind the lines, I'm like, oh, nine, I know the time, and I'll see you when you make it through. But some of y'all don't hear me. All I can say is this, I love it, and I know that's the way it's gotta be. Must we rob, rape, and murder one another for eternity? It's concerning me. I would rather we try to help each other all the way down the road. But almost every time I turn around, I hear the sound of bullet rounds fly through the air. I'm well aware and I'm prepared to have conversations with the celestial anatomies, heavenly bodies, studying astronomy and consulting astrology, heavenly bodies. 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It's all love, my friends. I was transcend. I wish you all good will, and this is where this show must end. I'm out, man. Peace.
1: Block.
2: Respect.

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1: Good vibes in other place.
0: The vibe is right.
2: Yeah, yeah.
0: Right now, we're gonna skip on. We're gonna switch up on the bassy right now. Colin, our guitarist, our resident One Dread right here. Give it up for him.
2: Give it up.
0: Give it up for our bassy, our original bassy, King Froggy King on the Froggy. Bass tonight.
2: Give it up.
0: Watch him at a McKinleyville compound near you. Yo!

0: Yes, sir. You know what? That's exactly what I wanted to say.
1: Took the words out your mouth.
0: Damn. I hate it when that happens.

0: much for coming on. For real, thank you. We wanna say that without your support, we would not be able to play. Thank you all for reals.
1: True that.
0: And it definitely wouldn't be no fun. Yeah, aye. If you don't smoke, then have a stout. If you know what love is all about.
2: You got it going on.
0: I want to say.
2: Yes, y'all.
0: Oh, no.
2: Do it.
0: Love. Whoa, whoa, whoa, whoa. I need to say love. I'm going to say y'all.

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It's too slow, huh? Got a little slow for me, myself, anyway. 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A little bit something upbeat, man. 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Are you ready? Well, we with you. 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

0: Thanks for coming out, y'all. 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That's cool.
1: Oh, yeah.
0: That's cool. Thanks for vibing with us tonight. I like this track. Hey, you know, our studio is a basement, and so that's where this song comes from. It's, we call it the 6ix9ine basement. 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Make the people hop. 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Make the people hop. 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

0: Juice Crew, ladies and gentlemen.
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1: Ooh. 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

0: It's a reggae, reggae, reggae sound, sound, sound. 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
1: I'm gonna let him say, reaching out to other. Yeah. 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
1: Tell them.
0: That's drum and bass. Oh, the root is the CD from a plant in the dirt. When the good ganja plant that come from my heart. 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The still Babylon dim fish blue.
1: Farmer bigger.
0: Build it up. One of the rats. With a horse. 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Man away for Satan. 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
1: Yeah.
0: In a Babylon use and a hand on no go. What calling for you to get a youth now. So yeah. When me cleanse my mind with me knowledge, I go rolling up Babylon College. Babylon side me, I'll take me fish a fish to sip up from me chalice and pop out. 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Babylon side me, I'll take me fish a fish, sip up from me chalice.
1: I say the history is still a mystery.

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1: rhythm,
0: this is the
1: rhythm,
0: final hour.
1: Rhythm. Americans, my mind with me knowledge. Stop being rolling no Babylon College. Babylon sight me, I'll take me for savage. 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Americans, my mind with me knowledge. Stop being rolling no Babylon College. Babylon sight me, I'll take me for savage. 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Tell them to play one time, one time. 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Americans, my mind with me knowledge. Snappy and loading the Babylon.
2: Oh, yeah.
1: Introduce the man named Ishi Duvel.
2: Yeah,
1: reaching out in all the style.
2: A long time we tell the people then. I truly have to recognize.
0: Yes, I.
2: A long time we talk to the people then. Rhythm style. Boom, y'all. This is the story of a strong black man. An African who fought for peace in his land.
3: Yeah.
2: And it was

0: me hair, cleanse me mind with my knowledge. The film rolling up Babylon College. Babylon sight me now, take me fi savage. Sipper from my chalice and poopa get damage again. Burn me hair, cleanse me mind with my knowledge. Now go win rolling up Babylon College.
1: No.
0: Babylon sight me, take me fi savage. 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Good ganja planter to come from on my earth. See the view. Paper, pants and shirt. Tell Babylon them fish flirt. Show. On a ras, on a dog, on a go.
1: Yeah.
0: Nowhere fi see it and no go bow. In a Babylon no hand no no go. I me tell them. Yo. Burn me hair, cleanse me mind with me knowledge. Not fi enrolling no Babylon
1: College.
0: Babylon side me all take me fish up with me sipper from me chalice and me tell them. But me hair cleanse my mind with
1: me
0: my
1: knowledge.
0: Yeah, people, if you love to burn the weed like I do, stay, stay, stay, stay, do, stay, do, call if you smoke the chalice. So,
1: no, now
0: you will feel it.
1: Don't tease
0: them. I do.

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0: Motors.
1: Cause I'm in love with Mary Jane. She help I heal our pain. 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
0: style.
1: Fire style, me met a bird named Sally. What she want me to be, just smoke the good golly. The other day, me met a girl named Denise. 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What she asked me once, me smoke the good golly.
0: That's all
1: the
0: she
1: next
0: want.
1: Day, me met a girl named... What me want to do, I'ma tell him, say,
0: tell
1: mix
0: him,
1: me. Herba, when me smoke, I give me weaken on me knees. Just puff from me chalice, tell me chest up. Babylon can't touch me, high grade trees. Just pass another split, please.
0: Please.
1: Pan the hilltop where me plant up me herb. Cause you know say that a coke pipe a fake herb. From your junk and dry well surely you're going. Just ease up juice.
2: Juice massive up. Every time.
0: Make some noise, farmers. Make some noise.
2: Yeah.
1: Thank you.
0: Yes, they with us tonight. They with us tonight.
2: Yeah.
1: Sticky fingers.
0: Watch it now. Yes.
1: Sticky
0: Let's keep
1: fingers.
0: This party rolling. I think you guys ready to dance tonight. Y'all with us? All right.
1: Okay.
0: All right. Well, y'all better be winding up your waist out there.
1: Definitely reaching out Wind to our local friends and family. Brother Mochero, bring it. Yo. This a reaching out to them. God, you know, say, I know. Yeah, not tell them, say, this a reaching out to McKinley Villa.
2: International.
1: On the hill, you know, for real. Show them the steel. And a big deal. What did them say? What did them say? Yo, in them, all in sweet. Hold on. Yo, I just burn my weed and, you know, it's like off key a little bit. Just give me a minute. Excuse me.
0: That happens after the herb song.
1: You know,
0: woo!
1: I'm not a Jamaican. I don't come from Jamaica. I'm right here from California. I'm gonna think about California people. Love
0: think
1: you.
0: About.
1: I better let them say, yo. But if you ever hear a white boy trying to sound like a Jamaican, that's me. All right.
0: Are you a white boy?
1: I better let them say, yeah. Hey, yo.

0: She got the glue, she got the gum.
1: Gum.
0: We want to be Miss Sugar L.
2: She's all of that.
0: We could have touched your memorations on this suppling child. Cause the vegetable fresh and the fruit is not spry. Love your flex and your five and your pretty smile. I love the hot girl profile. Style well, a good work, you want well in Miami. But I sit panny, no, you're not gonna tell me. If you want to flatter me, no, it's not gonna matter me. Cause me give her high night love and agony, agony. She don't want a boogie, you got no, she don't want no. She want a real coach, a real
1: Raga Raga.
0: From that tissue, I'm a say big off a true cup. One love, my princess, your respect is due again. All of that and then some.

0: and
1: she got the glue, she got the gum.
0: Gum, gum, gum.
1: You know me, what she be, me, she got plum car. I let her on in
0: some.
1: Cause she no papa van dum.
0: Dum, dum, dum.
1: Cause she got the glue, she got the gum.
0: Yeah.
1: Cause you know that, go I tell them the rest, you know.
0: Take my soul to another level. You the only one that understands this rebel. I know I'm trouble, but I'm not where I always fear. And when I act a fool, I do it, it's not so clear. Said fear of the future, fear of the past, fear of the present, girl, is it gonna last? In the prison, girl, you got your own cash. Independent woman, you don't need my stash.
1: Some. Cause she no papa van dum.
0: Dun, dun, dun.
1: She got the glue, she got the gum. You know she got the girl, me want she be bitch of a plum. Plum again.
2: All of that
1: and then some. Cause she no papa van dum.
0: Dun, dun, dun.
1: She got the glue, she got the gum. Cause you know she that me want she be bitch sugar.
0: Yeah.
1: The cool hotel, very, I show all this deal. Magnificent comes to put it long. You could have bad, so you could have fly like a hurricane. In a your airport, want to come fly the plane, you could have deal. Woman fi free, your magnificent comes and put it long. Still, cause you could have bad, so you could have fly like every game. And now your air floor, all I tell them the same, yo. All of that and then some. Cause she no papa fan done.
0: Dun, dun, dun.
1: She got the glue, she got the gum.
0: Gum, gum, gum.
1: Me want to be me sugar plum, plum again. All of that and then
0: some.
1: Cause she no papa fan done.
0: Dun, dun, dun, dun.
1: She got the glue, she got the gum.
0: Gum, yo. Gum, gum.
1: Once again, la la la la la, all of the and then some. Cause she no papa fan done,
0: dun, dun, dun.
1: She got the glue, she got the gum.
0: Yo, she's all of that.
1: Me wants to be
0: she's all of that.
1: Once again, all of the and then
0: some.
1: Cause she no papa fan done,
0: dun, dun, dun.
1: She got the glue, she got the.
0: She got the. She got the.
1: Hope you're feeling lovely. How you feeling? You're feeling good.
0: Yes.
1: I hope so, man. Have another drink for me.
0: Hey. Hey, Ishii, give me a little bit more of my mic in the front monitors. Yeah.

0: Life. Rebel Life, young.
1: Yes!
2: Thank you. We got about you. It was nice, man.
3: Nice.
2: Yeah, we got to keep our family tight.
3: That's it, y'all. Thanks for vibing with us. Right. We going to keep the party just rolling. Just rolling.
2: Like a joint.
3: We want y'all to sweat.

0: Yes.
1: Thank you.
0: That's energy, y'all. That's the one, David Gideon, over there on the microphone.
1: Alongside Motel, alongside Ishi Dubai.
0: That's right.
1: Respect to Sam Safir for coming out with the sound system.
0: This one is, I want everybody.

0: Mochu. Give it off for the man, Mochu.
1: Just so you guys don't know, that song's not about heroin. I'm not addicted to smack. I'm addicted to the smackdown. It's a difference. It's a big difference. Ask that girl. She know what's up. All right, let's do it.
0: Chill.
1: Let's do it.
0: Chill.
1: What's
0: chill.
1: Next?
0: Chill.
1: Y'all
0: chill.
1: Feeling the vibe tonight? It's Good Friday.
0: Chill. Yeah,
1: it's Good Friday. I mean, how much better can it get? Chill. Is there a great Friday? Is there a great Friday out there?
0: If there ever was, I think we'll be today. I'm going to tell that shit. Yo. These are reaching out. Oh, we get on wide.

0: Make some fucking noise out there.
1: Alright.
2: King Frog.
1: Put up your hand if you love all the more fashion and style. 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
0: 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Then she tell me that I mean she won't come, but

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1: Easy, Papa Gideon.
0: You see, I tell them, say, uptown girls, they keep it skanking. 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All right, hold on. Give me the next tune.
2: What?
0: Thank you very much. There was a little reggae song for you, reggae.
2: Are you an uptown girl or a downtown?
0: If you love reggae music, I love. We're just a bunch of crew from Humboldt County.
2: We love it.
0: All local people on Humboldt County area.

0: Tal.
1: Thank you.
0: Yes! Thanks for vibing with us tonight, y'all.
1: Yeah, thank you for vibing
0: family
1: with
0: business.
1: Us tonight.
0: It's family business every time.
1: Family business every
0: time. This is my homie Gideon right here.
1: They know me, man. They know me.
0: He's kind of like my little brother.
1: If you don't
0: kinda like
1: know.
0: Kind of like my little brother, but he's taller than me, so
1: it's kind of. Yeah.
0: We're I'm kind of like his little sister.
1: We try to keep our anonymity around this place, but God got to just be blowing me up.
0: That was a bad joke. Damn, what was that?
1: Hey, you ready for some more music? Yeah, plus a tune.
0: Running! Man.
1: Let's see what you got to play. All right, thank you. Thank you all very much. Yeah, I'm chill.

0: 12. 12.
1: Squeeze it.
2: Yeah. Yeah, but.

Cause that's what we do, you in a panic. Cause we speaking the truth. Stylus on the bass and drums, yeah. Check, check, 1, 2. Bass and drums, 1, 2. Bass and drums, 1, 2. Yo, yo, yo. 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

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Yo, Kevlar, it's a little bit of feedback up here. I'm not sure what we can do about that, but maybe turn me down and my monitor's down, I guess. It's a little loud, not loud enough, a little loud. Yo.

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A little hip hop and dance time. 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

y'all. 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Yeah, yeah, yeah.

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Just make it, I'll make you feel it. 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And you know I'm past the Dutch. 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

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What? Yo. 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You're gonna feel this. Yeah. Yeah. Family business. Yo. Yo. Yo. I need a witness. Boom. 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Yo. 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

I keep the vibe in circulation. 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Keep grinding with my mind, a state of diligence, militant. With my walk and my rhyme, what can we do it if we stand up one time, one sign? One simple unity. This is my family, this is my community. It's new to we, and it's gonna take some energy. You feeling me? You feeling me? Family business every time that we come around. 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Check it out, grind it out, juice. Yeah. It's

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Making up and we mash it up past the Dutch. And you know what? Say what's up, keep it crucial. 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And you know that you feel it, yo. 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

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All right, this is for the reggae lovers out there tonight. 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